0: hity.
1: Iba hity,
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0: All I really need is a little good news. 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

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Don't put the blame on me. 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

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These young niggas coming up. 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

to learn, I keep stressing my mind. 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